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Rock 95.

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2: Nick's the only guy I can text when I get excited about that bear cam.
3: Good. Oh, you have a separate one? 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
3: 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I'm just not watching it.
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Here's the Steve Miller Band.

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